Wow. Your night takes its time. About to check outside again. And you know what I'm talking about. Just let me know if you're gonna go to that whole mile on the range. They got a lot of nice girls.

And I touched your face, narcotic mind from Lace, Mary Jane. And